0: It's actually made contact with people here. They're really confused about it.
1: Simple.

0: countryside, but the people living here have no idea about it at all. 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

completely right. Your view is not right, and there's going to be a tie between North and the Peninsula. Michael. Never.

745. 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

0: No, I think 45, 41 for 43. Foul and not on person.
1: Got
0: last name, Homer, Henry Oden Mary, Edward Robert. First name, Jeremiah, John Edward Robert, Edward Mary, Ida Adam Henry.

0: 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Here's the first ballot for the 1 6 9044.
1: 10-4. Can you do it with the 28 confirm entrance?

0: 9845, Robert Boyd, X-ray 7576, the 2021 Nissan Sentra, silver in color, to Jeremiah Homer out of Tennessee, Oklahoma. Expiration is 3 of 2026, -29. Insurance is confirmed.
1: Never thank you.
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0: Please open her out to 1111 South Oakwood, apartment 1228. For the welfare of James Bryant, our fees with New York City at 16, possibly needs to get married. Before he possibly wants to harm himself, it feels like he's spiraling. No known weapon.
1: And

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1: Yeah, right. Eight and 14 starting zeros.
0: 10-4.

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2: They both are out to 11:32 North Madison in reference to a theft after the fact. Griffin State Ashley stole his money earlier today. He's very irate.
1: 9-1-4, copy.
0: 9-1-28, copy.

0: Been doing really good, yeah.
1: Is it going to be in the area of 902 North Penn Street or an angry accident? We only have the information of a red vehicle. I'm not information on the other vehicle. I'm not an injury weather sign.

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0: not A45 headquarters. This is not going to be an 82. This is going to be a regular 76. However, we are going to be blocking traffic.
1: 10-4.
0: 10-4. Go ahead. There are no injuries. There was a language barrier. Before anyone arrests, you will be in traffic.
2: 10-4.
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1: 10-4.

0: and they're both friends.
1: 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Robert James Zebra 656. 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
0: Robert James Zebra 656.

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1: Go ahead.
0: You can have two last names. Adam Lincoln Mary, Adam Robert, Adam Zebra, Lincoln Ida, Robert Adam. First name Eduardo, Edward David Union, Adam Robert David Ocean. Well, his date of birth is going to be 5/12/2005. Hispanic.
2: Go ahead, Peter, right now, please.
0: Not at 45, my first bad date of birth is going to be December 5th, 2005.
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0: 34, 34.
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0: That rate probably was low, I thought it was 54, 74.
1: I've heard it.

0: 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I'm going to be 1019 to finish up that follow up for real with him.
1: Yeah, 4.

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0: Never mind.
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1: Go ahead.
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0: 991 headquarters. 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
1: Number.

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0: I'll be 19.

0: Medical emergency, 515 North and Vernon, 516 North and Vernon, for a medical emergency, flood on the front.
1: Sir?

0: 10-4. This is going to be a 5-1-6 North Independence. Salvation Army for a 3-year-old female that's bleeding. They lied with her mom, so while she was holding her, possibly bleeding from them.
1: 9-1-4-9-1-16. 9-1-16. Lee was around 14-13. He's trying for possible domestic. Arby's waiting for boyfriend to take her out of the home. Arby lives there. Her boyfriend's name is Paxton Walker. We also have the boyfriend on the phone, and he said he is not forcing her to leave, but he owns the home and wants her to leave due to her plumbing problems.
0: 9-1-4-9. 9-1-6-3-9.
1: 9-1-4-9. 9-1-4-9.

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0: 91 the route, the 98 route. 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
1: Four units are

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1: Not even 34 minutes.

0: night when I see your suspect ballot for a person for a negative 44.
1: Yeah. 9170 Harlan area.
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1: Where are they?

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0: Nej, inget. 3145 West Olympic area at the Oakland Mall to see if they have any camera footage from around 10 o'clock in reference to the weather report.
1: Det var.
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0: Me parece que eso es muy, muy, muy, muy fuerte. Yeah, see what I mean. It's Bill Carson, Charles Adams, Sam Tom, Ida Lincoln, Lincoln Ocean, Charles Adams, Robert Sam, Ocean North, first name Jonathan, John Ocean Henry, Nora Adam Tom, Henry Adam North, reverse 99 in 2007 now.
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0: Headquarters 91, 98. 91. 92. 7 to North 15, 7 here to North 15 for a domestic. Parking plate for husband and her are arguing. He won't let her leave. He has abused her before and he has bruises on her.
1: For all their
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2: 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Parking brake plate here screaming, yelling about 2 hours down, possibly to the west and north one house. 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
0: Carrier en route to 5505 West Ferngate area, 5505 West Ferngate area to the Walmart Super Center for shoplifting. 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
0: Main contact with Brianna in reference to vandalism. Apartment 507B has been void. In reference to the same man called Gina Miller. I came over and slashed one of the neighbor's chairs.

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1: For which you still want to know what I respond to. I will be open at 507.15 for morning. 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

0: is that we would assist this person and our service team return the same time.
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1: Didn't I remember the name?
0: Tammy Miller, common spelling.
1: Remember. I'll pull the universe at 2178.
2: 9788902. That's the neighbor below Brianna. She's not going to answer the door. I made about 7 of 10 during her stop with me. She never wants to answer the door.
0: I know.

0: 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The updated date of birth for Tammy is going to be 122 of 85.
1: 7-4.

0: Not even a fair person. My problem is not even, I don't know how we interact with different addresses of health services. All I can only get there.
1: Plan four, single.
0: Yeah.
1: Where is under Kenny? He possibly has one through Garfield County, but they are unable to confirm it at this time. Otherwise, negative 44.
0: And
2: that was 8,500.
1: Thank you.

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0: Questi sono single poi. One is can you send me the location?
1: Squad. What's the reason for repeating?
0: This is a patient from earlier that was very combative.
1: 10-4. 5-1-9.
0: Good.
1: Clear not to 2-5, let's bring off to 3-5, let's bring off to the area of the breezeway. We have fire and life for emergency there, and they have a patient that's being really combative.
0: And board any code.
1: Negative.
0: And board around. Nine thousand 98 for Randolph as well.
1: Yeah, of course.

Not that way, but for Mert, he's in a low role in the same areas. I believe his name is Latin Great for St. John, but we were out here with him earlier for like Lisa possibly, and he was in that event.

0: Part one, they say. One route to St. Mary's, two riders, Mercy.
1: Ten more.

0: Not that naive, like I'm subject to new Adam installment to this or Adam to this call and then put an alert on them for having hamburgers.
1: Affirmative.
0: Last name's gonna be Dewey, David Edward William, Edward Young, first name's gonna be Jason, John Adam, Sam, Token Moore.

0: 9-1-17 headquarters. I'm Lieutenant UCO. Is there anyone in contact?
1: Negative contact.
0: Lieutenant UCO.

0: Nein, sorry, nein, nein.
1: Nein.
0: The issue then resolved, the family number has always been 8.
1: Okay.

0: 9:39,
1: please go ahead. And with please, call 1 3 5 8 8 8 8 8 8 8 8 8 8 8 8 8 8 8 8 8 8 8 8 8 8 8 8 8 8 8 8 8 8 8 8 8 8 8 8 8 8 8 8 8 8 8 8 8 8 8 8 8 8 8 8 8 8 8 8 8 8 8 8 8 8 8 8 8 8 8 8 8 8 8 8 8 8 8 8 8 8 8 8 8 8 8 8 8 8 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

0: 9079, I think I found her. 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
0: T21, my contact with Jordan for a theft or loss.
1: Edward, X-ray William 518. Clearly, the parking lot, Cleveland area.

ايوه، مهم في كل حوار. Adam Lincoln Adam, Robert Edward, first name is Nancy, Nora Adam, Nora Carl Young. Her date of birth is going to be 3/7/79. Her ID card is out of California. 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
1: Now.

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0: Go ahead.
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1: 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I believe it's on like 3 calls on it.
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1: Go ahead.
0: 10:50 at Taco Bay Leader.
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0: 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Can you confirm a track on that?
1: Right.
0: 0330 Adam Robert 1.

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0: Andrew Kern Drive.
1: Last name is Henry Edward David, Robert Ivan Charles King. First is Robert Young Lincoln Adam Nora. Date of birth is 6/2/04. Bye-bye.

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0: I'm saying whether it's 2004 has a revoked Class B, negative 44.
1: Revoke for Oklahoma?
0: Affirmative.
1: 1040, we're in 3 for Anfield.
0: And revoke there too.

0: Nice. Okay, hold it. Yeah, very interesting vehicle.
1: It's been very progressive and it quickly has.

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1: Vale.
0: vale. Where's
1: I found the road 5000 East Lake Erie Road.
0: that? Not that I call coming around. I'm getting you.
1: Where's that coffee roll?
0: That's probably
1: Thank you.

0: ايوه My business unit. I have a developer that started at 1600 West Poplar, 1500 West Poplar, for a mill that was urinating by a pond. Larky wants a welder cut down on him. He's east on Chestnut. Could be a maroon price for 300.
1: Okay, confirm plan. Well, for two, it was 28.
0: RPDC was 24.
2: Not me, this is order. This is a subpoint.
0: I don't know, I'm trying to read it. There's like two North Dakota and some other police.

0: When I was nine, I just had one dose revoked, which was 120 to 125.
1: It was.

0: report.
1: Yeah,
0: Didn't think we ever download.
1: Okay, before.

0: 191, Titan or Paul 206, check to a 2008 Chrysler red and color 28 in a Mios or a Carmelita Durham at 118 West Ashland City.
1: And then the direction on Tesla.

0: We're still on the line with BRC. He's stating that he's pulling north on Washington now and going east on Poplar.
1: Probably not to their address on the 28th, if he has someone in the area. Apparently he's gone from in Oklahoma.
0: Ten four.

0: 9111, could you head to the area of 118 West Ash? Last info we're getting from the RPD is I think he's northbound on Grand, but then turned east on Hemlock, and is now northbound on Kennedy.
1: Is there any driving behavior that's endangering?
0: Stand by. He's at the flat tire. He's at

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1: Yeah, for don't finish that now.
0: You might be almost quickly out of the vehicle.
1: Thank you.

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0: 9111 headquarters, what's the vehicle description?
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0: 911 there, part of 15.2 North Landing.
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2: Nice, anything, something.
0: Camera.

11:43. 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Date of birth is 2/1/80.

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0: Hi, Carmen. I'm Kevin. We're here today on another family thing for you.
1: Hey, well, go ahead and write numbers for this.
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0: Dale, dale, dale.
1: Yeah, nice to be on confirming your way.
0: Vale, por qué acuerdo.
1: Yeah,
0: Everything is going to work today.

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0: 91.3 headquarters. The 28 that was given, I didn't order Paul 206. Will you print that? Everything.
1: Thank you. 91.37 headquarters. Can you go ahead and sign number?
0: Is Bree responding?
1: First, gonna be Paul Norlington, 633. Should come back on a Nissan Versa. The other one is Henry Lincoln King, 210, Toyota SUV.
2: Okay,
1: Mark.
0: No, 94 Sunshine, repeated state test. Okay,
2: Mark.
1: That is good.
2: Both have valid
1: insurance. 9 May 6, okay, thank you.
0: No, you want to wait there for it. You can get it on preference, right?

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1: Right.
0: She's from the 43 and the 28th is in jail, either by fax or by email. I'm 1015 adult males to Darfur County starting 39.9.
1: We're unable to be your help.
0: All right, I'm in route to the station for the paperwork then, please. That's my number.
1: Anyway, Levin, what's today, 520?
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1: Okay,

0: grass fire, 2400 East South Bay Road, 2400 East South Bay Road for a grass fire. Grassford 4, Grassford 2, engine 1 respond.
1: Three, you know what I'm saying? We got a utility trailer with some grass on it.
0: Grass fire, 2400 East South Bay Road, 2400 East South Bay Road for a grass fire. Engine 1, Grassford 4, Grassford 2 respond.

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1: Report.

0: 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This is going to be a 2400 East South State Road, 2400 East South State Road. The RP called in and said that the ditch is on fire, commander's on scene.
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0: And your plan. 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I think they went down. 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
1: No, I personally think the county is starting things in it.

0: Mayonnaise water. 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
1: Probably Robert 66 V 200,000.
0: Yeah, where is that turn on the south gate now?

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0: 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Rick Rail to the end of the vehicle on track.
1: Please don't take me in. 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Do you want it again?
0: You can cancel all other units. Change your ones on San Francisco. County ending 43.2.
1: Rapid 5 clear.
0: I think Taylor, Tom Adam Young, Lane Coach Robert, for the experience. Charles Henry, Adam Robert, I bet Tom Young, 129.77 Lakeview.
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1: Okay, thank you. 9111, South Line, second ground, my conditional.
0: Yeah,

0: 那另外做一些的话。
1: 你好。
0: Hey, you want to dispatch for tonight for 3/4 of Bangalore?
2: Thank you.

0: Randolph for three. Right. 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This MP will dump him in number six.
1: Yeah, more. 51, 54, 40.
2: Okay.
1: The next one is still.
2: Yeah.

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My payment was 794. The 26 is due North Adams for that welfare check. Payments in DHS, you're going to be checking on Alexis Hernandez and three young children in the home. Alexis hasn't answered the phone in days. Ninety sixty nine, 11. 9 11.

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0: 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Robert Tom Adams, 622. 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
1: Yeah,

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0: 10-4.

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0: 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I threw a 100% this hoodie. 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
1: Mejor.

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Man, all units. Mayday, stand by for information.

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0: I think that's 43, 44. 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
0: Last name Chavez. Charles Henry Adams, Victor Edward Zebra. Mississippi, with a Y. 2008.

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0: headquarters, 91 7 94 91 7 94. We're moving on to 5505 West Sunset area for a domestic. Rolling domestic on a white board, male through a female inside of a truck at least on our area. 28 Robert Tom David 732. The female wearing a black sports bra and gray pants.
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0: 21-28, 794, the advisor in the turning lane on Garland showing the head westbound on Marriott.
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0: emergency, Tiger West Randolph, 300 West Randolph, for a medical emergency, flood on Earth 1.
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0: And for the period, 300 West Randolph, for female, feels like she's possibly going to have a heat stroke. 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
1: 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Area at the Pendleton Police for harassment. Our police called earlier today about an employee that was 2-4 on the job and will not stop calling her. 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
0: We both interact with 2021 with Public Area Road at the Communication Federal Credit Union for a welfare check. Check for a mail in the alley laying down under the trees. Send them a flower.
2: 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I was approached out of the mall by part of the carnival crowd. I'll be out there on the phone.
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1: Same tag given, we're pulling into the Walmart Super Center.
2: Not all the way, Patrick. Go number, please.
0: Your numbers are 5503, 55, 0, 3.
2: Okay, until 10-6.

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We have two possible names. 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First name Todd, Thomas and David David. Date of birth 9/15/1970. 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
1: Or will the other one?

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0: Ay, bueno, mira, es por... I witness well. What we say, yeah. My quarter 91 16. You said they're valid corrected 1 3 16. Graduated driver's license -44.
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0: Okay, so we have one to Dane. 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
0: Last thing is Telemonte. First thing is Eric. So 2983. Heading out.
1: 94.
0: 964. Can you also get the 28 on the vehicle? Hit Robert Tom Victor 081. For headquarters, can you run it and add it to the call, please?
1: I'll confirm it.
2: My dog, this is my headquarters. You can put me on that lobby call and I'll take that phone report afterwards if I need to.
1: Okay.

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1: Standing by, this is Vince Donegan.
0: Yeah, for, yeah, for, yeah, I mean, email.

0: my quarter times like 4 years. Like I thought they were going to get 44.
1: The work needed to send for a Melanie Delgado or Melanie Morales is reported in the

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1: 9-1-4, standby, break 964. She has not reported anything. 9-1-4, go ahead.
2: I'm 10-15 to County, one of those emails going on there.
1: 10-4.
0: 9-1-37, traffic.
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1: And more.
0: -1.37 headquarters, if you can disregard that return. We throw it in a week with the rest of the plane. The plane didn't want to do anything.
1: Thank you.

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0: Are you out with Johnny too?
1: I'm getting ready for me. Is he Melon?
0: Nine 48,
1: we were both. Okay, you got a server going out, wasn't it?

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0: Right.
1: 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Oh, yeah.

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1: 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Two lanes on your RP in a common area. 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
1: 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Obviously, her girlfriend is trying to stab her with a fork. Now she has stopped trying to stab him since he called us.
0: Okay.
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0: Okay. 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

Recuerdo saber algo. We have an officer hanging from the Waterloo Police Department wanting to speak with you. 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Last name Gordon, Ford person Robert, David person Nora, person Rebecca, Robert, Edward, Boyd, Edward, Carl, Adam. 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

91.8 es el color. Good. Columbia was a white male, great teacher of black scores at 613 South Johnson. Denver.